deep, I don't even know what country I'm in next week. And I'm falling in love off a drink and a dream, but this life too short to be thinking, please. Please, I've been on stage trying to chase my dreams, never nervous once, but the thought of talking to you right now makes my knees feel weak. Yeah, weak, I don't want to miss my chance, could be lethal. If you like love songs, then I'm the Beatles. Haven't met yet, but I hope there's a sequel. Yeah, haven't met you yet, but my mind on our future. Wrote a whole song, but I ain't made a move. Next thing, you're outside catching an Uber. Thought I was just passing through, I was

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4: Hitting the Like a Virgin studio for the first time this Friday, Slater. You've been living under a rock. She's been cranking it across the country on her Worst Girl in the World tour, and she'll be stopping by for an original and a cover. Don't miss Like a Virgin with Slater this Friday on Triple J Breakfast.

Steve Lacey with Oh Yeah here on Triple J. Look, after the revelation from producer Campbell that he also chatted to Trophy Eyes, I forgot to mention that while Trophy Eyes has big plans, big 10-year anniversary shows, re-recording of the album, Jack is actually chatting to Holding Absence tonight. So that is the big interview. So make sure that's locked and loaded, 9 p.m. on Core. Now, stick around because I got some Machine Gun Kelly on the way. All right. I know. Mate, if that doesn't make you want to stick around, I don't know what the hell will. We also have some big, I'm going to turn up Tuesday after two. Come on. Let's rip into this. Vera Blue.

0: Australian. Did you know?
1: Yes.
0: Youth group.
1: Yeah.
0: Kind of passed me by. When the hottest 100 of Australian songs was on last year, I was like, what?
1: What the hell?
0: From where?
1: And it's a cover.
0: I know.

new Jimmy Choo's, but it ain't cause I'm broke. 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Windows down, sky looking all blue. I was blue for a while, then I saw your eyes. I was down all week, now I'm looking at you.

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Now it's 1:45. I don't wanna go home if it ain't with you. 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

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Yeah. 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Next thing you're outside catching an Uber. Thought I was just passing through. I was on a boys' night, but the plans might move. The lights in your eyes stopped me in my shoes. I was down all week, now I'm looking at you. Now I don't feel so blue. I hope you don't call me rude, but the time just stopped. Now it's 1:45. I don't wanna go home if it ain't with you.

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0: You're listening to Triple J with Jordan and Luca. And Luca, we had a nice weekend. We hung out a little bit. We had soccer on Sunday, but on Saturday night, we went out to the pub with Abby and Ty, which was so sweet.
1: I will say,
0: yeah.
1: Afternoon. It was a long afternoon.
0: Oh, yeah, it was. The pub. It began in the afternoon. Yes. It ended in the evening.
1: I thought I'd be home by six. I was not.
0: We certainly weren't. But aren't they the best ones, though, when you just want to go have an Arvo beer? It was so nice. Something weird happened that I'd sort of forgotten about, but Abby and Ty brought it up on breakfast today.
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4: Hitting the Like a Version studio for the first time this Friday, Slater. If you've been living under a rock, she's been cranking it across the country on her Worst Girl in the World tour, and she'll be stopping by for an original and a cover.

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You know what those bands all have in common? You just heard them all here on Triple J Core, and I hope you enjoyed it. You're with your host, Jack Bergen, right now. And if you've been sticking around for this little interview that I've been pumping up here tonight, then your patience has paid off. Kindly

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You say feds, we say Garda. 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

0: And I'm obsessed with the sort of low-key instrumentation. 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
1: It was
0: you...
1: not what I was expecting, because you'd heard this at the Sydney Opera House show.
0: Yeah.
1: This was my first listen of it, and I really wasn't expecting it. It reminded me a little of Matt Corby and his latest music.
0: It's very sweet.
1: Yeah, very soulful.